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Oh, just a few weeks away. Actually, still some tickets available. 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Go on. You know you want to. You got great concert.

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0: 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Stop and go traffic now after Pacific Avenue South I-5 round to exit 104. Still seeing that backup of traffic North I-5 getting onto Highway 101. You might want to move over to the two left lanes if you're heading further north on I-5, but if you're heading out to 101, or that's your direction from I-5 north, you might want to slow down and expect that traffic to be backed up onto the freeway a little. Highway 101 out to Shelton, real slow once again where it meets Highway 8 through the centre of Yelm, stop and go traffic in both directions. However, out to Rainier and Tenino, you should be at the speed limit. Driving conditions are good. There are no accidents to report to you at the moment. Roads are dry, so that's all good news. 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
0: Into this evening, we'll gradually see the cloud disappear to bring us some clear spells through the night and then turning mostly clear after midnight with a low of 47. Tomorrow, another glorious day. A bit more sunshine tomorrow with a high in the mid-70s. Currently in downtown Olympia, it is 74.

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0: Brought to you by Lucky Eagle Casino and Hotel, where every day feels lucky. Still seeing that sluggish traffic north I-5 getting onto Highway 101. Traffic backed onto the North Freeway. If you're heading further north I-5, totally advise you to move over to the left lane as you head toward Tumwater. Once you're on 101 out to Shelton, yeah, there's quite the backup where it meets Highway 8, and seeing stop-and-go traffic after Martin Way round to exit 104 South I-5 now. Looking at North Marvin Road, stop-and-go getting onto I-5 and through the centre of Yelm, stop-and-go in both directions. Other than that, driving conditions are good, roads are dry and no accidents to report to you. Next update for you in 15, and this one brought to you by Lucky Eagle Casino and Hotel, where every day feels lucky.
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0: It is, I was going to say September. What's wrong with me? July 8th today. If it's your birthday today, happy birthday to you. Sharing it is actress Sophia Bush from Chicago PD. She turns 44 today. Kevin Bacon, 68 today. And from Bull and NCIS, Michael Weatherly turns 58 today. We're celebrating their birthday with you. I hope you have a wonderful rest of

0: 95.3 KGY with Kevin the Brit through the afternoon. Well, it's almost evening now, isn't it? I'm looking forward to putting my feet up. Actually, I don't know what I'm going to do this evening. I know the yard needs mowing, but it's a little too warm. You know what I mean? Out the back. Yeah, I'll probably have to wait till the weekend. We shall see. But then it's a busy weekend. I don't know. 5:45.
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0: 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It's still pretty busy South I-5 at the moment. Pacific Avenue South, stop and go around to exit 104. Still seeing a little bit of a backup North I-5 getting onto Highway 101 as you approach that intersection from Tumwater, North I-5. Traffic still back a little bit on the freeway. Be aware of that as you're heading around. Out to Shelton on 101. Slight improvement where it meets Highway 8, but you're still going to slow down a fair amount. Out to Rainier and out to Yelm. At the speed limit right now through the centre of Yelm, you're pretty normal through there at the moment. Driving conditions are good. Roads are dry. Let's hope it stays that way for this evening. And that is it for traffic for today. It's back tomorrow just after 3:30 right here. 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
7: 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Into this evening, we'll gradually see the cloud disappear to bring us some clear spells through the night and then turning mostly clear after midnight with a low of 47. Tomorrow, another glorious day. A bit more sunshine tomorrow with a high in the mid-70s. Currently in downtown Olympia, it is 74.

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9: It is Kevin the Brit with you on a lovely evening, some late sunshine. But to business, the question is, what year? I always love this part of the show, as you know by now, because I love to hear the singers decide.
10: 1992.
9: Ooh. Madge was at the top of the Billboard Hot 100 on this day. Yes, the affectionate name for Madonna with this song. This used to be my playground on this day.

Olympia's greatest hits. It is Kevin the Brit with you. She was originally a singer with the Go-Go's, but had quite a good solo career.

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9: The nominations for this year's Primetime Emmy Awards are out. The final season of HBO Max's Hacks leads the comedy field with 24 nominations.
10: Kelly Kilpatrick thinks I'm gay and you're my secret wife, so we have to spend the weekend pretending to be lesbian lovers so I can get that Carol Burnett jumpsuit.
11: What?
9: That's a record for a comedy series, besting the previous record of 23 held by The Bear in 2024 and The Studio last year. Also in comedy, Rob Reiner received a posthumous nomination for guest actor for his role in season 4 of The Bear. On the drama side, The Pitt landed the most nominations with 25. The 78th Emmy Awards will take place September 14th in Los Angeles. The live-action adaptation of Moana is set for an underwhelming start at the box office. The Disney film is expected to make between $60 and $65 million in its debut weekend. Some projections have the musical making about $40 million, with the film carrying a production budget of $250 million.
12: Well, I'm running down the road trying to loosen my load. I got seven women on.
9: The Eagles are extending their residency at the Sphere in Las Vegas. The band has added 4 new shows to their run in December, solidifying the group as the venue's longest-running residency. The new shows follow the previously announced fall 2026 Sphere dates. The dates run from September 18th through December 12th. Tickets for the new December shows go on sale July 17th. That's your entertainment report. I'm Chris Caraggio.
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14: 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Anyway, tonight, downtown Ruby Brown will be the host of Music in the Park, and that's 6 to 8, Sylvester Park.
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Olympia's greatest hits, and that is it from me. Thank you so much indeed for your company. You and I will chat tomorrow afternoon from 2. May I wish you a wonderful evening. I'm Kevin the Brit. Remember, come what may, count your blessings.

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7: Partly cloudy skies tonight with lows around 51. West winds around 5 miles per hour. Sunshine mixed with clouds at times again. Tomorrow, daytime highs approaching 78. Lows dip down to about 53. Tomorrow night, mainly clear skies. Mid-70s. Friday, low 70s. Saturday. Taking a look at the extended forecast. 76. Sunday, 81. Monday, and 83 on Tuesday. That's your forecast from the KGY Weather Center. I'm meteorologist Carol Foster. Right now, 73.

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12: Partly cloudy skies tonight with lows around 51. West winds around 5 miles per hour. Sunshine mixed with clouds at times again. Tomorrow, daytime highs approaching 78. Lows dip down to about 53. Tomorrow night, mainly clear skies. Mid-70s. Friday, low 70s. Saturday. Taking a look at the extended forecast. 76. Sunday, 81. Monday, and 83 on Tuesday. That's your forecast from the KGY Weather Center. I'm meteorologist Kara Foster. Currently, it's 72 degrees.

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6: Mainly cloudy skies expected tonight with lows around 51. Winds out of the west around 5 miles per hour. Sunshine mixed with clouds at times. Tomorrow, daytime highs approaching 78. Mainly clear skies. Tomorrow night, lows dip down to about 53. Cloudy skies expected. Friday, decreasing clouds by Saturday. Mid-70s. Friday, low 70s by Saturday. That's your forecast from the KGY Weather Center. I'm meteorologist Kara Foster. Right now, 70.

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11: Mainly cloudy skies expected tonight with lows around 51. Winds out of the west around 5 miles per hour. Sunshine mixed with clouds at times. Tomorrow, daytime highs approaching 78. Mainly clear skies. Tomorrow night, lows dip down to about 53. Cloudy skies expected. Friday, decreasing clouds by Saturday. Mid-70s. Friday, low 70s by Saturday. That's your forecast from the KGY Weather Center. I'm meteorologist Kara Foster. Right now, it's 66 degrees.

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0: 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The Tacoma Rainiers are back in action.
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8: Mainly cloudy skies expected overnight with lows around 51. Winds out of the west around 5 miles per hour. Daytime highs approaching 78. Thursday, sunshine mixed with clouds at times. Lows dip down to about 53. Thursday night, mainly clear skies. Overcast. Friday, decreasing clouds by Saturday. Mid-70s. Friday, low 70s by Saturday. That's your forecast from the KGY Weather Center. I'm meteorologist Kara Foster. Currently, it's 63 degrees. 90.

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4: Lows dip down to about 51 overnight under mainly cloudy skies. Southwest winds around 5 miles per hour. Highs around 78 Thursday, partly cloudy. Lows dip down to about 53 Thursday night. Cloudy Friday, decreasing clouds by Saturday. Mid-70s Friday, low 70s by Saturday. That's your forecast from the KGY Weather Center. I'm meteorologist Jennifer Wojcicki. Right now, it's 60 degrees.

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NBC News Radio, I'm Tammy Trujillo. Graham Plattner is dropping out of the race for Maine's U.S. Senate seat. The Democrat announced his decision following a recent sexual assault allegation. In a video statement, Plattner railed against the political establishment and maintained his innocence. He claimed those in power are using the allegations to take away his ability to run for Senate by withholding funding. The U.S. has carried out new strikes against Iran. U.S. Central Command says by order of President Trump, forces conducted additional strikes against Iran on Wednesday to further degrade its ability to threaten freedom of navigation in the Strait of Hormuz. The U.S. launched an initial wave of strikes Tuesday night after Iran attacked three cargo ships in the Strait. A federal appeals court is rejecting President Trump's bid to restore his name to the Kennedy Center. His name was taken off the center on June 12th and will remain off as his appeal of a lower court's order mandating the removal plays out. Tammy Trujillo, NBC News Radio.

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5: Lows dip down to about 51 overnight under mainly cloudy skies, southwesterly winds around 5 miles per hour. Daytime highs approaching 78 Thursday, sunshine mixed with clouds at times. Mainly clear Thursday night, 53. Decreasing clouds Friday into Saturday, mid-70s. Friday, low-70s Saturday. That's your forecast from the KGY Weather Center. I'm meteorologist Jennifer Wojcicki. Right now, it's 58 degrees.

0: NBC News Radio, I'm Mark Mayfield. Iran's Revolutionary Guard says it has attacked U.S. bases in Kuwait and Bahrain in retaliation for recent American strikes on Iran. It warned that if U.S. aggression continues, the response will expand to other U.S. bases in the region. Graham Plantner is dropping out of the race for Maine's U.S. Senate seat.
1: I intend to file my paperwork to withdraw.
0: The Democrat announced his decision following a recent sexual assault allegation. In a video statement, Plantner railed against the political establishment and maintained his innocence. He claimed those in power are using the allegations to take away his ability to run for Senate by withholding funding. The Maine Democratic Party announced in a statement that they have voted to hold a nominating convention to choose a new nominee. And the quarterfinal round of the World Cup gets underway today. France and Morocco square off in New England in a semifinals rematch of the 2022 tournament from Qatar. Mark Mayfield, NBC News Radio.

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4: Mainly cloudy skies expected overnight with lows around 51. Southwesterly winds around 5 miles per hour. Highs around 78 Thursday. Mainly clear skies, Thursday night, lows dip down to about 53. Decreasing clouds, Friday into Saturday, mid-70s, Friday, low 70s, Saturday. That's your forecast from the KGY Weather Center. I'm meteorologist Jennifer Wojcicki. Right now, 56.

0: NBC News Radio, I'm Mark Mayfield. Graham Plattner is quitting the race for Maine's U.S. Senate seat. The Democrat announced his decision following a recent sexual assault allegation. In a video statement, Plattner railed against the political establishment and maintained his innocence. A new study provides sobering information on the impact of head trauma on NFL players. Here's Tammy Trujillo.
1: Researchers at Boston University and Mass General Brigham say professional players are four times more likely to die of a neurodegenerative disease than the general population. Among the nearly 20,000 former NFL players studied, the length of their career played a role. Those with five-plus seasons doubled the risk of contracting ALS, Parkinson's disease, or dementia. I'm Tammy Trujillo.
0: And a Baltimore County bus crash has left nearly three dozen people injured after an MTA bus slammed into a building Wednesday evening. At least one person is in critical condition. Mark Mayfield, NBC News Radio. 90-

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1: On Olympia's KGY. 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
6: Lows around 51 overnight under mainly cloudy skies. Southwesterly winds around 5 miles per hour. High temperatures reach up to 78 Thursday. Mainly clear skies, Thursday night, lows around 53. Overcast skies, Friday, decreasing clouds by Saturday. Mid-70s, Friday, low 70s by Saturday. That's your forecast from the KGY Weather Center. I'm meteorologist Jennifer Wojcicki. Right now, it's 55 degrees.

ABC News Radio. I'm Michael Kastner. The U.S. has launched a second night of military strikes against Iran. U.S. Central Command says it struck about 90 targets inside Iran late Wednesday, including air defense systems, naval targets, and drone storage sites. Iranian media says explosions were heard along the country's southern coast and on Iranian islands in the Persian Gulf. Three people in southwest Iran were reportedly killed by the strikes. Graham Plattner is dropping out of the race for Maine's U.S. Senate seat. The Democrat announced his decision following a recent sexual assault allegation. In a video statement, he railed against the political establishment and maintained his innocence. He claimed those in power are using the allegations to take away his ability to run for Senate by withholding funding. Justin Bieber is joining the FIFA World Cup final halftime show. He'll join other headliners, including Madonna, Shakira, and BTS. Michael Kastner, NBC News Radio. Olympics.

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6: Lows around 51 overnight under mainly cloudy skies. Southwesterly winds around 5 miles.

miles per hour. High temperatures reach up to 78 Thursday. Mainly clear skies. Thursday night, lows around 53. Overcast skies. Friday, decreasing clouds by Saturday. Mid-70s. Friday, low 70s by Saturday. That's your forecast from the KGY Weather Center. I'm meteorologist Jennifer Wojcicki. Currently, it's 54 degrees.

0: It's 5 o'clock. Good morning. This is Ashley and Brad.
1: NBC News Radio, I'm Michael Kastner. President Trump is back in Washington after a two-day NATO summit in Turkey. While there, he pushed for increased defense spending from member nations, a deal with Ukraine to aid in their war with Russia, and a renewed call for the U.S. control of Greenland. President Trump made his way back to the U.S. using the old Air Force One after alluding to the possibility of being on Iran's assassination list. More from Mark Mayfield.
2: The president confirmed his accommodations on Wednesday, but deflected questions about security concerns regarding the new Qatari-donated model. Trump said the new $400 billion Air Force One would be sent home through Europe instead so soldiers could see it. He unveiled the retrofitted Qatari plane last month, and it completed one domestic trip to North Dakota last week and was used by the president to fly to Turkey.
1: Graham Plattner is dropping out of the race for Maine's U.S. Senate seat. Lisa Carton reports.
3: The Democrat announced his decision following a recent sexual assault allegation. In a video statement, Plattner railed against the political establishment and maintained his innocence.
4: Those in power who have the ability to do so are using these allegations as an excuse to take away all of the things that we need to run a campaign.
3: The Maine Democratic Party has announced in a statement posted to X that they have voted to hold a nominating convention to choose a new nominee.
1: President Trump is pushing for the Supreme Court to rehear a case challenging U.S. birthright citizenship immediately. On social media Wednesday, Trump called last week's decision a miscarriage of justice and absolutely insane, and called for the case to be reheard. A video statement from the roommate and romantic partner of the man accused of killing conservative activist Charlie Kirk is expected to be played in court today. The police interview with Lance Twiggs is part of the prosecution's case against Tyler Robinson. Michael Kastner, NBC News Radio.
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sunshine mixed with clouds at times today, with daytime highs approaching 78. Westerly winds around 5 miles per hour. Lows dip down to about 53. Tonight, mainly clear. Cloudy skies expected. Tomorrow, high temperatures reach up to 74. Temperatures near average Saturday and Sunday, with highs from the low 70s to the mid 70s. That's your forecast from the KGY Weather Center. I'm meteorologist Shelley Lindblade. Right now, 54.

0: 95.3 KGY Thursday, and you are with Ashley and Brad. Right now, it's 5:12. Good morning.
1: Well, thanks to one of our innominate listeners who texted into the show, as some people do, you know, first time doing it, and they don't say, hey, this is from so-and-so. They just text in the answer.
0: Right.
1: Which is okay. But in regards to when kids come up with names or different names for everyday items.
0: Yeah, they forget it maybe. They forgot what it's called, and so they just come up with what it... And it is funny. It makes sense.
1: Yeah, it is. Well, I can't really say which the one the listener sent in, because it involves undergarments and specifically their function. Right. So,
0: but it is kind of funny and cute.
1: Let's just say that you ladies wear one.
0: Yes, okay? We do.
1: All right. Anyway, thank you for that. I see that you got in touch.
0: Very cute.
1: Texter, 888-922-7234. Also, Bruce, we talked about the pub crawls.
0: Yeah.
1: Oh, well, we used to do progressive dinners in the 70s, different courses at different friends' homes.
0: That's fun.
1: Sometimes we didn't get beyond happy hour, he says.
0: Oh, a happy hour progressive. Yeah. That's a great idea.
1: It's a home pub crawl, really, is what it
0: right?
1: is. So. All right. Thanks, everybody, for getting in touch. Like I said, the number is 888-922-7234. That's how you do it. Here's news.
2: The Roundup with Ashley Page.
0: Well, you want to stay in shape, you could try parkour. That is a workout.
1: Yeah.
0: But it's not just for young thrill seekers. In Singapore, Coach Tan Chi Boon runs a class specifically for adults in their 50s, 60s, even 70s, teaching them how to balance and climb and vault over objects. And most importantly, though, it's a fall safety kind of a thing. Kind of shows you how to catch your balance back.
1: Well, yes. Point being, after England won over Mexico, that they were celebrating, but we didn't see this necessarily, but one of the players just tried to just gently hop over the advertising banner that was on the field.
0: Didn't
1: broke his arm.
0: Well. Yeah.
1: Just from a simple fall, you're like, wow, that didn't look that high. But
0: and if he's young and in shape, imagine the rest of us, right?
1: Exactly.
0: Experts say, like you said, it boosts the agility, potential, you know, risk and falling and stuff like that. So my mother used to love Tai Chi, and I was thinking about maybe taking that up, but parkour maybe.
1: I think so.
0: In my future. So whether you go for a shake or a scoop or a cup or a cone, your ice cream pick reveals a lot about your taste and personality. If you like soft serve, you're more on the sensitive side. Ice cream sandwich lovers are nostalgic traditionalists. Cone eaters are spontaneous and love adventure. Well, if milkshake is your favorite, well, you're a creative child at heart. I'm apparently all of those.
1: Well, I like all of them, so I don't eat them all the time, but every one of those, I go, I'm a fan.
0: I do. I would absolutely. Oh, every day, right?
1: Yeah.
0: So CBS announced that Jennifer Beals has been cast in NCIS New York. She's going to play New York Field Officer Director Robin Wells, Assistant Special Agent in Charge. Jacqueline Byers, Shane Harper, and David Druid were also added to the cast. NCIS New York begins filming on location this month. And that's your news.
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1: Welcome in, everybody. Here it is, day 9 of July for 2026. It's day 190 of the year. There are 175 days left in it. We're going to tell you who has birthdays. Right at the very top, from Adaptation and many other films, Chris Cooper, the actor, is now 75 years old.
0: I love him.
1: Yeah. John Tesh. Yes, from Entertainment Tonight, but also the composer of the NBA theme.
0: Yeah, that's right.
1: He probably makes a good little sum of money every time it's played.
0: I'm sure he does. I'm sure his agents were like, listen, every time you run that, we're going to get a little
1: every
0: check.
1: Time the theme rings, John Tesh gets some money.
0: He loves basketball season.
1: Sure does. Anyway, he's now 74 years old.
0: He may not even like basketball. It doesn't matter.
1: It doesn't matter. Exactly. Laughing all the way to the bank. Right. Kevin O'Leary, Shark, is 72 years old. Jimmy Smith from L.A. Law and West Wing, 71. Tom Hanks, celebrating a birthday today.
0: Tom Hanks.
1: In fact, because he loves them so much, dear Tom Hanks, we wish you a very happy birthday from Ashley and Brad.
0: American treasure.
1: Yeah, he's 70 years old. Kelly McGillis is now 69. Raymond Cruz, Breaking Bad, 65. Courtney Love is 62. Scott Grimes is 55. Jack White, White Stripes, 51. And Fred Savage, the young man from the Wonder Years.
0: The Wonder Years.
1: Is now 50 years old.
0: And Oswald. I loved Oswald.
1: Wow. It happened on this day in history in 1892. The first concrete road in America was completed.
0: Oh, yeah. It was cobblestone before that, right?
1: Cobblestone and asphalt was actually the first in 1870. But bricks and cobblestone. In 1910, the first airplane to fly a mile in the air took place with W.R. Brookins at the controls. In 1985, football great Joe Namath signed a 5-year pact with ABC to provide commentary for Monday Night Football. The former Jets quarterback reportedly earned $1 million a year for the job, which was a lot.
0: That was a lot of money.
1: Sure is.
0: It's a lot of money now.
1: I wouldn't mind $1 million a year to be on TV commenting about football.
0: What, are you kidding me?
1: In 1995... Deadheads, you know this. The Grateful Dead play their last concert at Soldier Field with the original lineup. Let me just say it that way. Because Jerry Garcia died the next month. So,
0: wow.
1: I think they've still been in various versions since then. But
0: oh, yeah. The rest of the band is like, hey, listen, we're one man down. That doesn't mean we're stopping.
1: Let's go and milk this cow for a little bit longer. In 1997, boxer Mike Tyson was banned from the ring. We know why. In 2008, prosecutors cleared JonBenet Ramsey's parents and brother from any wrongdoing.
0: There's a bunch of documentaries lately about that,
1: still
0: by the way.
1: Still don't know, all these years later.
0: So interesting.
1: And in 2018, don't get me started on this.
0: Uh-oh.
1: Starbucks announced it would stop using plastic straws by 2020, reducing... But I don't even care. Whatever, the rest of it.
0: You and the straws.
1: The straws. Just special events for today. Call of the Horizon Day is today. Fashion Day. Don't put all your eggs in one omelet day. And sugar cookie day in the middle of summer.
0: Yes.
1: What? Okay. If you have a birthday and a special event, tell us when it is and we can celebrate. We'll mention it. 888-922-7234.
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0: It's Ashley and Brad in the morning at 5:30.
4: NBC News Radio, I'm Michael Kastner. President Trump is back in Washington after a 2-day NATO summit in Turkey. While there, he pushed for increased defense spending from member nations, a deal with Ukraine to aid in their war with Russia, and a renewed call for U.S. control of Greenland. Trump went to the NATO meeting in a new double-decker jet he was gifted by Qatar, but ended up taking the original Air Force One on the way back. Sources tell the New York Times that Trump switched planes Wednesday night at the urging of the Secret Service as a security precaution after hostilities resumed with Iran. Journalist Katie Couric is opening up about a health scare she experienced last month known as transient global amnesia. More from Mark Mayfield.
5: Couric detailed the incident where she lost her memory in a Substack post titled, A Day I'll Never Remember. What began as a regular day in Aspen turned into a medical mystery after she was taken to the hospital with no recollection of basic questions, such as the year or who the president is.
4: Michael Kastner, NBC News Radio.
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8: Sunshine mixed with clouds at times
9: today,
8: with daytime highs approaching 78.
9: Westerly winds
8: around 5 miles per hour.
9: Lows dip down to about 53.
8: Tonight,
9: mainly clear.
8: Cloudy skies expected.
9: Tomorrow,
8: high temperatures reach up to 74.
9: Temperatures near average
8: Saturday and Sunday,
9: with highs from the low 70s to the mid 70s.
8: That's your forecast from the KGY Weather Center. I'm meteorologist Shelley Lindblade. Right now, it's 53 degrees.

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1: Good morning. Right now it is 5:40.
0: How do we approach this delicately? Sometimes we do, sometimes we don't, and sometimes we don't care.
1: Yeah.
0: This would be the latter about how to approach this. Look, I'm a parent, you're a parent. When it comes to parenting, it's a hard job. There's no one manual how to do it correctly.
1: Right. And
0: kids
1: are different, too, even if you're in the same household. You got to parent each kid differently.
0: And there are times when you see other parenting from other people, you're like, well, I wouldn't do it that way.
1: Right.
0: But one thing, in this day and age, we're not giving our son a phone. We're just not. And people are like, oh, how's he going to manage? How's he going to get through life? Quite easily, as it turns out. He can actually function without a phone in his hand.
1: And what do you think happens? Because you have one adult child and then one that's not. I've got two adult children. And when it comes to adults, you know, it's interesting, too, because there are, I mean, like we always teach children, or supposed to, there are consequences for your actions.
0: Mm-hmm.
1: And like when you remind your kid time and time and time again to do something, bring something with you. Do you have your ID? Do you have your this or whatever? Yeah. And then you get someplace and they don't. So this is what happened. This is the story. This woman and her daughter were invited to a holiday, like a destination wedding that was in Turks and Caicos. Obviously, they were going to need, you know, ID, passport, blah, blah, blah. She had reminded the daughter, make sure you got your ID and passport. Make sure you got your ID and passport. Make sure you got your ID and passport.

0: Yes, remember that?
1: I'm very much on Team Mom's side because I think we've seen the effects of an entire coddled generation of not having to do things or being held responsible or face consequences. And it's not pretty. So, yeah, for things like this, you're like, look, I've told you. What, dozen times? You can't go without your passport. Here we are at the airport. You don't have a passport. You're not going.
0: Well, and that's
1: see you
0: the
1: later.
0: Thing.
1: I'll have fun.
0: The reason the internet kind of got divided on that is, you know, a lot of people are like, hey, that's a tough love kind of responsibility decision. But others said the whole point of the trip was for them to spend a vacation together after this wedding that they went to, not to mention the cost. They're out of ticket. I mean, she's out all that stuff.
1: I get it.
0: And so it's...
1: I get it. Okay, so the other side would be, what? You have to stop, obviously, what you're doing. You got to drop everything, go back home, get her passport.
0: Right.
1: Miss your flight. Obviously, try and reconnect with another flight, which could
0: cost...
1: A
0: lot of dominoes.
1: More money there.
0: Right.
1: All because she didn't do what you told her to do 100 times. So,
0: And that's the thing. I would say, listen, if you want, you can go. I'm going on this flight. If you want, you can go home.
1: That's right.
0: Get your passport. See if you can book a new flight. Pay whatever that difference travel thing is. And if you want to still do the vacation, then you could come.
1: Yep. Well, you be the judge, listener. What do you think about that situation? 888-922-7234.
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1: What is today's word of the day? That's what we're bringing you each and every day. Today's word is a noun. Comes to us from Latin.
0: Okay.
1: Again, there's a whole bunch of these that exist that you're like, huh, I never knew that. Well, okay. Today would be one of those examples. This is a word for something that you have, that I have, that everybody has. Today's word is glabella. Glabella.
2: Glabella.
1: Mm-hmm. Exactly how it sounds.
0: Oh, you know what?
1: Yes.
0: I think I know this because this was just a question on that game show, The Chase.
1: Okay.
0: And it was about where is a glabella? And one of the things that popped up was...
1: Okay, but don't get to it yet. Just go ahead and spell it, and then we'll discuss what it means.
0: Okay. G-L-A-E-E-L-L-A?
1: Is correct, yes. Okay, so you would like to say it's what?
0: That crinkly in between your forehead, like that space right here in between your
1: the
0: eyebrows.
1: The area between the eyebrows just above the nose. That's correct.
0: Right here.
1: Yeah, that's it. Some people, it's covered by a unibrow. Others, it's clean and smooth. In fact, that's where the word comes from. Latin glabellus, which means hairless or diminutive of glaber, smooth.
0: Or but wouldn't your whole face, if that's the definition, be... Except for the eyebrows.
1: Perhaps technically, but that's specifically this area, right? Above your nose, between the eyebrows. That's what it's known as, the glabella. So, interesting. There is your word for today that you knew.

0: 6 o'clock across the South Sound. Good morning from Ashley and Brad.
1: NBC News Radio, I'm Michael Kastner. President Trump is back in Washington after a two-day NATO summit in Turkey. William Denslow in Ankara reports the president had praise for NATO, an organization he frequently criticizes, saying there was tremendous love and unity.
2: That's not to say there wasn't trepidation during the 2 days of leaders' meetings here in the Turkish capital. Most of it centering around the U.S. President Donald Trump. He once again threatened to take control of Greenland. He once again threatened tariffs on a European nation. This time, Spain.
1: Trump also pushed for increased defense spending from member nations and a deal with Ukraine to aid in its war with Russia. Graham Plattner is dropping out of the race for Maine's U.S. Senate seat. More from Mark Mayfield.
3: The Democrat announced his decision following a recent sexual assault allegation.
4: I intend to file my paperwork to withdraw.
3: In a video statement, Plattner railed against the political establishment and maintained his innocence. He claimed those in power are using the allegations to take away his ability to run for Senate by withholding funding. The Maine Democratic Party has announced in a statement posted to X that they have voted to hold a nominating convention to choose a new nominee. Plattner's problems appeared to come to a head following a report in Politico, where a woman who dated Plattner accused him of forcing her to have sex with him almost 5 years ago, despite repeated objections. I'm Mark Mayfield.
1: A video statement from the roommate and romantic partner of conservative activist Charlie Kirk's accused killer will be played in court today. More from Tammy Trujillo.
5: The police interview with Lance Twiggs is part of the prosecution's case against Tyler Robinson. It's being laid out during a week-long evidentiary hearing in Utah. Twiggs' video could be significant, with Robinson reportedly confessing to Twiggs about the murder. On Wednesday, the defense objected to playing the interview, saying it will violate Robinson's right to a fair trial.
1: Michael Kastner, NBC News Radio.
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1: Sunshine mixed with clouds at times today, with daytime highs approaching 78. Westerly winds around 5 miles per hour. Lows dip down to about 53. Tonight, mainly clear. Cloudy skies expected. Tomorrow, high temperatures reach up to 74. Temperatures near average Saturday and Sunday, with highs from the low 70s to the mid 70s. That's your forecast from the KGY Weather Center. I'm meteorologist Shelley Lynn Blade. Currently 54.

0: 95.3 KGY Thursday, and you are with Ashley and Brad. Good morning. It's 6:13.
1: Well, thanks, Captain. It's been a minute since we've heard from the Captain, but he texted in. Good morning. This is the Captain speaking. I had to laugh. I was listening to you guys talking about the soccer, and I think Ashley made the comment about how these players are always flopping over the field. I think I said that too.
0: Yeah.
1: Well, you know, it was no different than watching the Bills play and watching Josh Allen, who flops all over the field, even when there's nobody around, trying to field an invisible penalty. So, yeah, hope you guys are doing well, he says. So, thanks, Captain, thanks for getting in touch. I'm not saying it's devoid in the NFL. I'm just saying it's more prevalent in MLS.
0: That's true. It's like every player does it there.
1: Yeah. I'm thankful that there wasn't a lot in the unfortunate game with the U.S. and Belgium, but yeah, it just seems to be a little too much sometimes. Anyway, thanks, Captain. It's good to hear from you again. You can text in at 888-922-7234. That's how you do it. 888-9-A-B-Radio is what it spells out. Here's news.
2: The Roundup with Ashley Page.
0: Well, chronic stress doesn't just wear a person down emotionally. It also is a big issue for your immune system. Chronic stress has long been known to harm the heart, gut, and immune system. But scientists had not fully understood how the stress-related brain activity also sets changes off all the way down to your bone marrow. Researchers gave stressed mice supplemental spermidine, which is a naturally occurring molecule involved in cellular maintenance, and it restored levels to the bone marrow. It helped the blood stem cells bounce back, and then, again, domino effect all the way down. You feel better.
1: Yeah.
0: Researchers are hoping that the chain can hold up in human studies now. Oh, wow. Well, when you think of an old person, how old are they? Well, a recent study concluded the term old best applies to those between 75 and 89. People ages 65 to 74 are thought of as, quote, pre-old, and those 90 and above earned the title of super old.
1: Mm. Okay.
0: So after taking a break from acting, the Big Bang Theory star Johnny Galecki is set to portray renowned playwright Tennessee Williams in the Chicago stage presentation of Kowalski. The story takes place in 1947, and according to an official plot synopsis, imagines the electrifying first meeting between Williams and Marlon Brando that led to 1951's A Streetcar Named Desire. Performances run September 19th through October 25th. And that's your news.
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0: 95.3 KGY, you're with Ashley and Brad in the morning. Here are some hard and fast truths about modern day life. We carry around with us in our pockets, in our purses, a machine that does way more than anything we ever imagined when we were growing up. So it fulfills the capacity of many things. It's a phone, it's the internet, it's a calculator, it's email, it's everything in the world, and takes pictures predominantly.
1: Really good pictures, by the way.
0: Yeah. So what happens when either that phone dies, crashes, you lose the SD card, or you dump those pictures off in a hard drive and it crashes? What do you do? Like this exactly happened to me. I have a backup drive. I put everything on it. Guess what? The drive died. So I give it to a friend who has had experience getting stuff back from, and I'm like, please, if you can. Right. But other than that, I've resigned myself to just go, you know what? I just lost a whole bunch of pictures.
1: Right. Yeah, it happened.
0: And so then I'm thinking, well, okay, I go back to the way life was. You got to remember things.
1: Well,
0: and do without pictures.
1: Right. And well, that's the thing. It's like when you go on vacation, instead of taking pics of everything, I mean, people will literally take pics of their food, of their, you know, look, I'm walking. Look, I've just walked some more. I'm over here now. And I mean, it's just, you're like, wow.
0: Uh-huh.
1: Experts say there's actually something kind of fun to try instead of taking pictures all the time.
0: Okay.
1: This would have not helped you at all because your phone was just done.
0: Yeah.
1: But they said, record the sounds.
0: Yes.
1: It actually can really help with the stress. So if you're at a waterfall, yeah, you could take the picture, but record the sound of that waterfall.
0: Guess who's been doing this for a long time? He's sitting right across from me with two thumbs. This guy.
1: Huh.
0: I have often recorded. I'm an audio guy. I work in the world of audio. I've recorded audio more times than I can remember at places.
1: And gone back and listened to it?
0: Yep. Yep.
1: Okay, because that's the thing. You know, we take pictures, but we don't necessarily go back. But they said, you know, it could be crashing waves. It could be the open air markets and the regional accents or, you know, bird song or whatever it is. Those ambient sounds.
0: Yeah.
1: You could then put that on a playlist.
0: Yeah.
1: And be playing music and then go, oh, these were the birds we heard in Italy. This was the waterfall in Hawaii.
0: Exactly. I've done exactly what you just said. I've done the waves in Hawaii. I've done, which sound no different than waves anywhere else, by the way.
1: But it brings back that memory of wherever you were on that whatever beach.
0: I've even done the subway in the city just to go, wow, this has an unusual sound. And I've recorded that too. So
1: the hustle and bustle, just the ambient thing. It just because when you're on the vacation, you know, hopefully are de-stressed. So when you listen to these same sounds, you would also go back to that same de-stressed kind of feeling. I think that's brilliant.
0: Okay.
1: So what about you guys? Would you record stuff instead of just taking pictures and videos?
0: Unfortunate news, those sounds also get backed up on that hard drive. So they too get lost.
1: Aww.
0: So,
2: It's summer.
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7: NBC News Radio, I'm Michael Kastner. President Trump is back in Washington after a two-day NATO summit in Turkey. While there, he pushed for increased defense spending from member nations, a deal with Ukraine to aid in their war with Russia, and a renewed call for U.S. control of Greenland. The meeting came as the U.S. launched a second night of military strikes against Iran. Maine Democrat Graham Plattner is suspending his Senate race after being accused of sexual assault. Plattner released a video Wednesday maintaining his innocence. The Maine Democratic Party will hold a nominating convention to choose a new nominee.
8: It's a heartache.
7: Singer Bonnie Tyler has passed away. A statement posted to her official social media accounts reads, Bonnie's family and team are heartbroken to announce that Bonnie unexpectedly passed away last night in a hospital in Portugal. Bonnie Tyler was 75. Michael Kastner, NBC News Radio.
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13: Sunshine mixed with clouds at times today, with daytime highs approaching 78. Westerly winds around 5 miles per hour. Lows dip down to about 53 tonight, mainly clear. Cloudy skies expected tomorrow. High temperatures reach up to 74. Temperatures near average Saturday and Sunday, with highs from the low 70s to the mid 70s. That's your forecast from the KGY Weather Center. I'm meteorologist Shelley Lindblade. Currently 54.

0: Sophia's greatest hits, 95.3 KGY. Good morning. It is 6:42.
1: Say what you will, but electric vehicles have really only been mainstream, and that's the key, for about 9 years. I mean, yeah, there have been versions before, but Tesla was the first mass-marketed, mass-produced EV that started 9 years ago. That's it. Look at where they are on the road. They're everywhere. And charging stations are popping up all over the place, and I'm like, huh, what do you know? You still got to figure out a way to get those things charged. So it's...
0: And lots of competition, too. It's not just that one brand. I mean, there's a bunch of different brands.
1: Tons of them out there.

0: The very first one had my Cutlass Supreme had hand crank windows.
1: Okay.
0: And that's what this is going to have. They're taking all the as much electrical stuff out of it. But you think, you know, brand new car should have all this stuff. The other thing, some of those, and I don't recall ever having a car that did this, but maybe I did. Spring loaded slots for change.
1: Okay. Yeah, that's the old school. Yeah,
0: a lot of cars
1: used to have that.
0: Okay, although it says for unexpected tolls or parking meters, I haven't seen a parking meter that takes coins in a really long time.
1: They still exist. There's not many, but they're still out there. But somebody actually sent me a link to this years ago, maybe a couple years ago. I was thinking about a new car back then, and they said, "Hey, look into this." And it was literally a design your own, put your own features into it. Plus, it's also for the weight. If it's EV, they want it to be as light and as nimble as possible. So they take a lot of that stuff out of it. So,
0: and it's interesting. I mean, like, would you guys want a car where you had to manually adjust the fan speed and the temperature? Or, I mean, because now they're electric. You could start the car before you even get in it. You just hop in the car and it's all set and ready to go.
1: Yeah.
0: Set it and forget it. But would you buy a car with hand crank windows? Would you buy a car with spring-loaded
1: If it's got a radio, that's all you need. The rest of it, who cares?
2: Stay where you are.
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0: 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You're with Ashley and Brad in the morning.
1: Happy birthday, Tom Hanks. You're celebrating birthday today, and just like yesterday, we played the 6 degrees of Kevin Bacon, kind of. What fun it must have been on the set if they have a birthday a day apart from each other.
0: Yeah.
1: And they filmed Apollo 13, but I will ask you questions about Tom Hanks and his movies.
0: Okay.
1: In the 1984 film Splash, great funny movie, Tom Hanks plays Alan Bauer, a man who falls in love with a mermaid. What is the mermaid's name?
0: Ooh, Daryl Hannah played the mermaid. Mm-hmm. What was her name? Can I have options?
1: Serena, Cleo, Madison, Nerida.
0: Oh, I think it's Madison because she was walking and she saw Madison Avenue.
1: That is correct. Yes, yeah. Madison. In the 1985 spy comedy, The Man with One Red Shoe, what is his profession when he's mistakenly targeted by the CIA?
0: Never saw that movie.
1: Is he a violinist, a dentist, an architect, or a journalist?
0: Oh, I never saw it. A dentist?
1: He is a violinist, yeah.
0: And he wears one red shoe? Okay.
1: Hanks made his feature film directorial debut with which 1996 movie about a band in the 60s?
0: Oh, I know this because you love this movie
1: so much. I love this movie.
0: The Way They Do or The Thing You Do or something like that.
1: The Way They Do. That Thing You Do.
0: That Thing You Do. Yes, yeah.
1: It's such a great movie. Another great movie. You've never seen it. Most of the world's never seen it. I think it's very entertaining. The cult classic, Joe versus the Volcano. What is the condition that he is diagnosed with? By the way, this is another film that he plays multiple roles in.
0: Okay.
1: He plays three different roles in this. Is it brain cloud, heart mist, or lung fog?
0: heart mist? I don't know.
1: No, it's brain cloud that he's diagnosed with. And so he goes to jump into a volcano. It's a very entertaining film with Meg Ryan. So
0: I knew it was with Meg Ryan, but it is. It's like worth a watch kind of thing.
1: Yes, it's a cult classic. It is. Which 1989 buddy cop comedy features Hanks as a neat freak detective paired with a drooling mastiff?
0: The scene where that dog eats the inside of the headrest in the car. Yeah. Turner and Hooch.
1: Is correct, yes.
0: That was a great movie, too. Yeah.
1: And I can't believe I'm saying this out loud, but I don't think you've ever seen this one.
0: Okay.
1: Because you say, it looks weird. He provides the voice for the conductor, the hobo, and Father Christmas in which animated 2004 film?
0: Yeah, it just looked weird to me. Polar Express, it looked, I don't know, he looks kind of creepy.
1: Have you ever seen it, though?
0: I've just seen the trailers for it. I'm like, ugh.
1: 30 years it's been out, you've never still seen it, ever.
0: Well, no, because it's that same feeling of the, do you remember that stop motion?
1: The Rankin Bass, of course.
0: Yes, yeah, those creeps me out too. It reminded me of that.
1: Dear Tom Hanks, the views and of my co-host Ashley do not reflect.

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1: Good morning.
2: NBC News Radio, I'm Michael Kastner. President Trump is back in Washington after attending this week's NATO summit in Turkey. More from Mark Mayfield.
3: Speaking to reporters, Trump said the leaders he met with are doing great jobs for their countries, and he called them all very smart people.
4: It's too bad the press couldn't have seen what we were doing in that room, because it was very smart people, and they have a lot of good in their heart, not evil, good.
3: The president touted NATO's increase in defense spending and said there's still a couple of countries that he thinks will start pitching in more. Trump said the U.S. is still the largest contributor to NATO when it comes to funding.
2: Graham Plattner is dropping out of the race for Maine's U.S. Senate seat. Lisa Carton reports.
5: The Democrat announced his decision following a recent sexual assault allegation. In a video statement, Plattner railed against the political establishment and maintained his innocence.
6: Those in power who have the ability to do so are using these allegations as an excuse to take away all of the things that we need to run a campaign.
5: The Maine Democratic Party has announced in a statement posted to X that they have voted to hold a nominating convention to choose a new nominee.
2: A week-long preliminary hearing continues today in connection with the murder of conservative activist Charlie Kirk. More from Monica Nelson.
7: A video statement from the roommate and romantic partner of the man accused of killing the Turning Point USA founder is expected to be played in court today. On Wednesday, the defense objected to playing the interview, saying it will violate Robinson's right to a fair trial, but the judge ruled it can be played with some redactions. At the hearing's end, the judge will decide if there's enough evidence against Robinson to proceed to trial.
2: And platinum-selling singer Bonnie Tyler has passed away. The British singer was best known in the U.S. for her 1983 hit Total Eclipse of the Heart. She was 75. Michael Kastner, NBC News Radio.
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1: High temperatures reach up to 78 today under mainly sunny skies, westerly winds around 5 miles per hour. Mainly clear skies again tonight. Lows dip down to about 53. Overcast skies tomorrow. High temperatures reach up to 74. A mix of clouds and sun Saturday with highs around 73. 76 Sunday. That's your forecast from the KGY Weather Center. I'm meteorologist Shelley Lynn Blade. Right now, it's 54 degrees.

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1: Good morning. Right now, it's 7:13.
2: Thank you, Grant. Every day you are texting in, and for that, we thank you. For that. Grant listens to the show and texts almost in real time with every break that we're talking about. He doesn't like the idea of going to a vacation location as a status symbol. He doesn't actually believe in doing anything for the sake of status. How about going on a vacation that you will enjoy regardless of how anyone feels about it? There's a good idea.
1: Yeah, because we were talking about people that go places that are similar to places, like a dupe, and then pretending like they actually went to the real place.
2: Yeah.
1: You're like, you're not in Italy.
2: Yeah. He eats vegetables every day. He grew up liking them. He's thankful for that. He can't think of any vegetables that he doesn't like, so
1: got a
2: good balanced diet. And he does believe there's a direct relationship between an individual's generation and their ability to pass a citizenship test. So, you took a few questions from that. So, thanks, Grant, for getting in touch. The number is 888-922-7234. Here's some news.
0: The Roundup with Ashley Page.
1: Well, parkour is really good exercise, but it's not just for the young anymore. In Singapore, a coach, Tan Si Boon, runs a class for adults in their 50s, 60s, and 70s, teaching them how to balance, climb, and vault over objects. That's because that's obviously a big part of parkour. And he said it's mostly for fall safety. Mm-hmm. Experts say parkour can really help with reducing the risk of falls. Classes are tailored to individual abilities, so you can, you know, safely do the class. But experts say look around at, you know, maybe the community center or wherever to try to find a parkour class. It's really good. Well, whether you go for a shake or a scoop or a cup or a cone, what you pick for your ice cream reveals a lot about your personality. If you like soft serve, you're going to be more sensitive. Ice cream sandwich lovers are nostalgic. Cone eaters are spontaneous adventurers. Sundae lovers are passionate givers. And cup eaters are organized and detail-oriented. And if milkshake tops your list, well, you're a creative child at heart. I don't think I would turn any of those away.
2: Okay. I agree. I've enjoyed every one of those, so I'm all of those.
1: So Dwayne The Rock Johnson is set to produce and star in a new film about a Las Vegas motorcycle stuntman diagnosed with dementia in the film Freebird. Johnson's character hides his diagnosis from his mechanic brother while preparing for one last stunt. The film will not only explore the complexities of mental health, but also the importance of seeking help. No word yet on a release date. And that's your news.
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1: It has been no secret for the many years of this show being together that one of us appreciates film and cinema.
0: What?
1: One of us has not seen a lot of things.
0: I appreciate them. I just don't watch weird stuff like
1: I didn't identify who I was talking about. But
0: you self-identified.
1: But anyway.
0: Yes, you do.
1: You've just not seen any of the great movies ever. And I just don't understand it. But if you say you like them, then you should see them. But you don't. So
0: there's a lot that I do like, and it's funny that you mentioned we just did Tom Hanks trivia because it's his birthday.
1: Right.
0: But they said there. You know, if you ever think of films and as you're watching them, you're like, "That's exactly my life. That is exactly what's happening."
1: Yes.
0: And my sister and our late husband had bought a house, and Utah, and this movie came out around the same time, Money Pit.
1: Oh, the Money Pit
0: with Tom Hanks.
1: Yeah.
0: And it was the same. I mean, they were living it.
1: Oh yeah. It's become a reference point for anybody who's a homeowner who goes through any kind of remodeling at some that laugh that he does in the Money Pit when he comes to the point of utter exasperation.
0: Yeah, when he's stuck in the ceiling.
1: I think about that all the time. But there are many other films that I've thought. Here's the one that I immediately think of.
0: Yeah.
1: A film that describes your life the way it was at that time.
0: Uh-huh.
1: The film Swingers.
0: Okay.
1: The breakout classic from Jon Favreau and Vince Vaughn.
0: Okay.
1: 90, I don't even remember.
0: I don't know.
1: 6, 7. I had just moved to Los Angeles. And that was the swing scene. Swing music was all back again. There were the swing bars. And you'd go as a single person with your buddies. That movie was, I'm telling you, it was very similar
0: to
1: a lot of things. Yeah. We were playing Madden hockey just like they were. We were ordering Pink Dot as the guy showed. We weren't making the same comments, but everything about that was like, wow, that's
0: my life.
1: Let's go to Vegas, baby. Yeah. Vegas. Let's make a road trip. We'd make a road trip. I mean, it was pretty funny.
0: My God. Yeah. Well, I mean, I remember watching Little Miss Sunshine and just.
1: That's your life?
0: No. But I was going through a lot of the same stuff. Actually, the one that really was absolutely, I'm like, I get this on every single level. It was a comedy with Christina Applegate called Bad Moms.
1: Uh-huh.
0: Where she's like the PTA, like the snooty PTA lady, the whole clicky thing.
1: Right.
0: And I'm just going through, you know, doing all that with both of my girls, being the room mom for both of them, doing all of the work and all of the back to school nights and all of the stuff you got to do. And then dealing and working two jobs.
1: Yeah.
0: And then you show up and there's always the, well, did you not bring the gluten-free cupcakes? Did you, you brought store-bought? And I just remember thinking, you gotta be, this can't be. So I was absolutely the Mila Kunis character in that one.
1: Right.
0: But is there a movie for you guys that you think this, they must have actually been following me around to write the script for this movie because this is me.
1: 888-922-7234.
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3: NBC News Radio, I'm Michael Kastner. President Trump is back in Washington, D.C. after a two-day NATO summit in Turkey. While there, he pushed for increased defense spending from member nations, but he also had praise for NATO, an organization he frequently criticizes. The meeting came as the U.S. launched a second night of military strikes against Iran. Maine Democrat Graham Plattner is ending his Senate race after being accused of sexual assault. Plattner denied the allegation, but several top Democrats withdrew their support and called for him to end his campaign. Democrats are trying to unseat Maine Republican Susan Collins in November. Bone Thugs and Harmony got their star on the Hollywood Walk of Fame on Wednesday. The legendary Cleveland rapper said the honor not only belongs to them, but to their families, their city, their fans, and everyone who believed in them from the beginning. Michael Kastner, NBC News Radio.
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13: High temperatures reach up to 78 today under mainly sunny skies. Westerly winds around 5 miles per hour. Mainly clear skies again tonight. Lows dip down to about 53. Overcast skies tomorrow. High temperatures reach up to 74. A mix of clouds and sun Saturday with highs around 73. 76 Sunday. That's your forecast from the KGY Weather Center. I'm meteorologist Shelley Lynn Blade. Right now, it's 54 degrees.

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1: It's 7:40. Good morning.
0: This is the difference sometimes, I think, between men and women. Because if a man hears, hey, a buddy's just around the corner, he wants to come by and drop something off, I'm like, sure, come on by.
1: Right.
0: Now, most women, I think, again, generalizations here. Oh, my God. He can't come in the house. There's no way. The house isn't ready. It doesn't. Right. It's not presentable. I'm just like, he's just dropping. It doesn't matter. He's just dropping something. But no, if he comes inside, then it's going to be.
1: I get that.
0: This is, well, that's what I'm. Okay. There we go.
1: But,
0: you're a woman, I'm a man, and so, this is the difference.
1: But
0: we don't care. You guys care more. That's all I'm saying.
1: Is there something that if somebody walked in your house right now, let's just say somebody shows up at the door.
0: Yeah. Okay, here they are.
1: Is there something that you think, oh, if they see that, they're never coming back? I mean, there's nothing that egregious in your house where you're like,
0: no,
1: oh, that's weird. I'm not going back to their house.
0: No, but there's been plenty of times. I've told this story before. When our first son was born, we're about to go out and walk out the door, and I set the alarm, and he leans over and kind of brushes the keypad. And I was like, oh, buddy, careful. As we come back from the walk, the police are there at the house, guns drawn.
1: Yeah.
0: Because he accidentally hit the panic button.
1: Right.
0: And I'm like, oh, sorry. And so we walk through, and they've got to clear it.
1: Right.
0: They don't know.
1: And you got a toddler, so your house, of course, looks like there's a bit of crime scene anyway.
0: It looked like a bomb went off.
1: Right.
0: And they said, are these cabinets normally open? Yeah. Are the drawers out? Yeah, they are.
1: They're normally laundering over the floor.
0: Are there clothes normally
1: room?
0: On the floor here? Yeah, unfortunately. Yeah, there are. I mean, they went through the whole house, and I was like, oh, boy.
1: Right.
0: Okay.
1: It's embarrassing.
0: Yeah.
1: It's embarrassing. This lady said that she went to, it was her husband's aunt's house. They were having a party, and she said the floor was so sticky, it was like a frat house.
0: Oh,
1: and it was, she's like, I'm never going back to that house ever.
0: Yeah.
1: My thing is food prep. Like I like even use gloves in my own kitchen doing food prep I owned a restaurant and that's just my thing. But I saw a girlfriend of mine, we were eating dinner at her house and she had some stuff she had to hand wash, some of the utensils. So she hand washes them. But prior to hand washing the utensils, she had used that same kitchen sponge to clean the dog bowls. And I was like, like for me, I was like, I'm not going to have this food. It was

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0: 95.3 KGY. You're with Ashley and Brad in the morning. Game time on the show, and you can, in fact, we encourage it to shout out the answers as you play along with us for the hilarious top 10 list game called Outburst. On each card, there is a category, and given 30 seconds, you got to come up with as many items as you can in those 30 seconds.
1: Okay. You want to go first or you want me to?
0: I don't know. You go first. How's that?
1: Okay, well, since it is so hot outside because it's summertime, I would like you to tell me 10 things that are cold. Go.
0: Ice cream. Water. Refrigerator. A freezer. The North Pole. Things that are cold. Antarctica. Ice, snow, sleet, hail, rain on a hot day, the chest cooler, ice pack.
1: At the bell.
0: Really?
1: At the bell, you got ice packs.
0: Oh, okay.
1: So that gives you six.
0: Ooh.
1: You got ice packs, like we said, ice, snow, ice cream, freezer, and Antarctica.
0: Okay.
1: You did not get popsicles, frozen peas, polar bears, and cold brew coffee.
0: Okay. All right. Well, close enough. All right. For you, I know this is a different topic, but one of our listeners was kind enough to crochet us some things once upon a time.
1: Uh-huh.
0: But this, I need you to give me 10 knitted things. Good.
1: Oh, my gosh. An Afghan, a blanket, a sweater, a stuffed animal, a crocheted situation, a pot holder, something in the bathroom, like a towel holder, towel cover thing. Crocheted.
0: Knitted.
1: A sweater, socks, a blanket, a hat, a scarf, mittens. I don't know.
0: At the buzzer, you threw in one. Chipped it in the last second. Buzzer beater. You got four.
1: Four?
0: Uh-huh.
1: Aww.
0: You got sweaters, mittens, Afghans, socks.
1: Okay.
0: Again, the rest of these, you're like, oh, yeah. How about hats? You didn't say
1: a crocheted hat? A knitted, hat?
0: Knitted, oh. Yeah.
1: I thought I said hat, maybe.
0: Nah. Baby blankets.
1: Oh, I said blanket. Did I say blanket?
0: Judges. Oh, look at that. You did say blanket early on.
1: Yay.
0: How about that? Okay, so that gives you five.
1: Okay.
0: But the rest, scarves. You asking a mannequin for a scarf.
1: I thought I said scarf.
0: No. Judges, come on.
1: Go back and listen.
0: Judges. Okay, you snuck it in. You said hat and scarf, judges say.
1: Oh, so I get hat then back too.
0: Yeah, you said hat and scarf together. Okay, six, fine. Six, you got six.
1: Seven.
0: Seven, fine. Seven, you got seven.
1: I'm glad I went from four to seven all of a sudden.
0: Well, you're lucky. But you didn't get tea cozy.
1: Booty cozy.
0: Yes.
1: What is that?
0: It's the thing that covers the teapot. You said covers the paper towel. You didn't say tea cozy, though. Booties, stuffed animals.
1: I said stuffed animals.
0: You didn't say stuffed. Judges. Oh, my gosh.
1: What is happening with you today? I got

0: This is Ashley and Brad in the morning. Right now, it's 8 o'clock.
1: NBC News Radio, I'm Michael Kastner. Strikes are once again being exchanged between the U.S. and Iran after President Trump said the ceasefire is over. NBC's Garrett Hake.
2: The U.S. launching a new wave of retaliatory airstrikes against Iran. All a response to the Iranian regime firing on unarmed commercial ships in the Strait of Hormuz. President Trump at a summit with NATO allies declaring the ceasefire over.
3: We attacked very powerfully last night.
1: Iran launched missile attacks against Gulf nations that host U.S. military forces, but there are no reports of injuries. Graham Plattner is dropping out of the race for Maine's U.S. Senate seat. More from Mark Mayfield.
4: The Democrat announced his decision following a recent sexual assault allegation.
5: I intend to file my paperwork to withdraw.
4: In a video statement, Plattner railed against the political establishment and maintained his innocence. He claimed those in power are using the allegations to take away his ability to run for Senate by withholding funding. The Maine Democratic Party has announced in a statement posted to X that they have voted to hold a nominating convention to choose a new nominee. Plattner's problems appeared to come to a head following a report in Politico, where a woman who dated Plattner accused him of forcing her to have sex with him almost 5 years ago, despite repeated objections.
1: A video statement from the roommate and romantic partner of conservative activist Charlie Kirk's accused killer will be played in court today. More from Tammy Trujillo.
6: The police interview with Lance Twiggs is part of the prosecution's case against Tyler Robinson. It's being laid out during a week-long evidentiary hearing in Utah. Twiggs' video could be significant, with Robinson reportedly confessing to Twiggs about the murder. On Wednesday, the defense objected to playing the interview, saying it will violate Robinson's right to a fair trial, but the judge ruled it can be played with some redactions.
1: Michael Kastner, NBC News Radio.
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High temperatures reach up to 78 today under mainly sunny skies. Westerly winds around 5 miles per hour. Mainly clear skies again tonight. Lows dip down to about 53. Overcast skies tomorrow. High temperatures reach up to 74. A mix of clouds and sun Saturday with highs around 73, 76 Sunday. That's your forecast from the KGY Weather Center. I'm meteorologist Shelley Lynn Blade. Right now, 55.

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1: Thanks, Katie, for texting in. 888-922-7234. Regarding doctor's notes, why would any employer ask for one, making the employee pay a copay just for a note when her back is acting up due to arthritis? The doctor can't see that, but I guess if the employee is always sick on Mondays or Fridays, it might be suspicious. I think that is the reason why. There's a lot of
0: fake calling in.
1: This is also, I've noticed, boy, we had an occasion to employ many younger people mm-hmm. for some help around the place, and it was always the car. The car, sorry, my car can't start. The car trouble, and you look at the car and it's like, it's just as nice as the one we have. I don't see what the problem is.
0: Well, nice doesn't necessarily.
1: Yeah, but when it's constantly doing, you're like, okay, something's amiss here.
0: Got to get a note from the mechanic.
1: Yeah. Right, exactly.
0: But I mean, kind of, you kind of do. I think it benefits both people to have some kind of proof, although it is frustrating to have to pay a copay. But if you truly were sick, you would go to the doctor.
1: Yeah, well, that's, I think, what we're saying. Anyway, thanks, Katie. 888-922-7234 is how you get in touch. Here's some news.
2: The Roundup with Ashley Page.
0: Well, chronic stress doesn't just wear a person down emotionally. It can also really aid your immune system, and this is key. Chronic stress has long been known to harm your heart and your gut and your immune, but scientists didn't realize how stress-related brain activity sets off changes going all the way down to your bone marrow, which is pretty significant when you do some kind of stem cell, how that kind of rejuvenates everything. Well, researchers saying they gave stressed out mice supplemental spermidine, which is a naturally occurring molecule that helps our cellular maintenance. It restored it back to the normal levels. Researchers are hoping the chain can hold up in human studies now. I've been known to be stressed here and there, so I actually wouldn't mind signing up for that if they're taking volunteers. So when you think of an old person, how old are they? Well, a recent study concluded the term old applies to those between 75 and 89. People aged 65 to 74 are thought of as, quote, pre-old, and those over 90 earn the title super old. So I'm hoping to make it to super old. I hope you do too, Brad. Well, Shark Tank returns for season 18 this fall, featuring a new lineup of guest sharks, including YouTuber Mr. Beast, Mindy Kaling, and former NFL player J.J. Watt. Kendra Scott and Rashawn Williams have been promoted to permanent cast members. They are going to join the previously established Barbara Corcoran, Robert Herjavec, Lori Greiner, Draymond John, Daniel Lebetsky, and of course, like you said, birthday boy today, Kevin O'Leary. And that's your news.
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Well, they do this survey every year, and they found out what our, quote, dream home looks like for most people. 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

0: Olympia's greatest hits, 95.3 KGY. Let's take you back once upon a time to the year 1957. Because if you went to Disneyland, you would have seen Monsanto's House of the Future. Here we are in this prefabricated home made entirely of plastic that features some of the most modern living conveniences. The microwave oven radar range for fast cooking. The ultrasonic dishwasher. These are all real things, by the way.
1: Was this like a Jetsons kind of a thing?
0: Oh, yeah. They featured things that they thought would be for the home for 1986.
1: If
0: you can imagine that far in the future. 3 cold zone climate control areas. A flat screen TV.
1: Wow, they thought that in the 50s?
0: Yeah, push button everything, video phones. I mean, yeah, they they were like, this is far-fetched science fiction.
1: Right.
0: But this is what they went, you know, here we are.
1: Right, and home trends change all the time. Sometimes it's, you know, the big great room, everything open.
0: Yeah.
1: And then it swings back again to, no, let's keep, you know, each of the areas cordoned off and, mm-hmm. you know, keep your own cozy space. And
0: yeah.
1: I mean, it's constantly evolving.
0: Yep.
1: So they asked, I don't know, thousands of participants for a 4-bedroom house.
0: Mm-hmm.
1: What are some of the ideal features, things that you definitely want to make sure that you have in there?
0: Okay.
1: They said if you're going to have 4 bedrooms, you need at least 3 full bathrooms. Everyone needs their own bathroom. I don't know about everybody, but...
0: You can get away with 2, for sure.
1: You can.
0: Yeah. And I've known plenty of families that had just 1, so it's possible.
1: In a 4-bedroom house? 1 bathroom?
0: Yeah, 3, but yeah, I made it work.
1: All right. A 2-car garage, they said, definitely... Walk in the closets and the storage space. It's because we just have so much stuff all the time. But they said the one thing that we're really wanting, and I think there's great benefit with this, but again, if there's an internet outage or there's some kind of power disruption or something like that, but having a smart home, you know, having everything kind of being able to be monitored and checked, like, while you're not there, where you can go back and go, oh, did I leave the garage door open? Oh, and look for an app and make sure you can close it yourself. Or, oh, you know, I'm on my way home. I'm going to lower the thermostat so that it's cool when I get home, blah, blah, blah. I mean, I like the smart home technology, but I don't know. It's kind of the same with the cars, I think, where you over you over tech something, and then you're like, oh, no, what are we doing?
0: Right.
1: But guess how big they want the house to be now?
0: It's the extreme. It's either really micro home or gigantic, ginormous. So
1: 2,800, they're saying that's a big home.
0: It's a big home, yeah.
1: So for you guys, what are the features of your ideal home? Does this kind of hit the spot for it, or are there things you think, oh, well, it has to have this too?
0: 888-9-AB-RADIO.
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3: NBC News Radio, I'm Michael Kastner. President Trump is back in Washington after a 2-day NATO summit in Turkey. While there, he pushed for increased defense spending from member nations and a deal with Ukraine to aid in their war with Russia. In Ankara, William Denslow reports that during the summit, Trump threatened to sever ties with Spain and again made a call for the U.S. to take over control of Greenland.
4: But President Trump came away from Ankara in a positive tone, saying there's a huge sense of love and unity amongst the 32 members of the military alliance.
3: Maine Democrats are looking for a new Senate candidate after an embattled Graham Plattner suspended his campaign. Earlier this week, a report surfaced claiming the Democrat from Maine sexually assaulted an ex-girlfriend while he was under the influence of alcohol 5 years ago. And the World Cup quarterfinals start today. France and Morocco square off in New England. Michael Kastner, NBC News Radio.
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8: High temperatures reach up to 78 today under mainly sunny skies.
9: Westerly winds around 5 miles per hour.
8: Mainly clear skies again tonight.
9: Lows dip down to about 53.
8: Overcast skies tomorrow.
9: High temperatures reach up to 74.
8: A mix of clouds and sun Saturday with highs around 73.
9: 76 Sunday.
8: That's your forecast from the KGY Weather Center. I'm meteorologist Shelley Lynn Blade. Right now, it's 56 degrees.

0: Foghat.
1: It's not Foghat? No. I thought it was Slow Ride.
0: No.
1: Slow Ride.
0: But it's been featured a lot in recent ads because of America 250. But that's the drum intro to what song?
1: B.O.C.?
0: Not B.O.C., no. It's a great one. Nope, not B.O.C.
1: It's not. Is that Slow Ride?
0: The three band members were Mark, Don, and Mel.
1: That also doesn't
0: good old
1: me.
0: American names from this good old American rock band.
1: Skinnerd?
0: Not Skinnerd.
1: No, that's not Skinnerd. They had like 14 members. I don't know.
0: We're an American band by Grand Funk Railroad. Yeah, exactly. All right. Well, try this one then.
1: Is that Steve Miller Band?
0: No, not Steve Miller Band.
1: Okay, let me hear it again.
0: So iconic, this is. And then it just, gets into a funk.
1: A funk, like George Clinton kind of funk? No. I need more of the song, I guess.
0: She's mighty, mighty. Just let it all hang out. She's a brick.
1: That's the beginning of Brick House?
0: It sure is.
1: Now I hear it. Yeah.
0: Okay. You're doing great so far. keep it up. What? You'll get this one. What song is this? I mean, come on.
1: Oh, Mickey, he's so fine. You blow my mind. Hey, Mickey.
0: Okay.
1: Tony Basil.
0: There's one. Yes. All right. Try this.
1: Oh.
0: Uh-huh.
1: That's not Counting Crow. It's that era. Is that the Spin Doctors?
0: Yes.
1: The Spin Doctors. Was it Two Princes?
0: Two Princes is the name of that song.
1: Okay. Gosh, that's been a million years.
0: I know.
1: Okay.
0: And then finally. I looped it.
1: You looped it?
0: Yeah.
1: How long is it normally?
0: Right. And then they come in right there, start singing. But
1: is that Money Money?
0: Yes.
1: Oh, really?
0: Tommy James and Shondells, yes.
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14: Well, they used to be called Nazareth cookies, but I'm talking about the sugar cookie and this whole day that's dedicated to that next.

0: 95.3 KGY. You're with Ashley and Brad in the morning. Fun fact time here on the show, bringing you these tidbits of information. I don't know why it's in the middle of July, and it's popular around one particular time of the year, but I'm just not a fan of this kind.
1: It depends.
0: Yeah, it's National Sugar Cookie Day.
1: Okay,
0: it's
1: if they're just the good crisp ones, but those soft ones with the icing in the thing.
0: Oh. Yeah, I'm just not a fan. I believe Santa should always get chocolate chip cookies. That's my world.
1: Oh, really?
0: Yeah, always.
1: I think you should leave anything you want out for Santa, unless it's like a vegetable or kale. I think he should get all kinds of cookies. But I love the sugar cookie because of the way you can decorate them. There's so many different ways. And I just like the crunchy ones. But they date back to the 1700s among the Nazarenes of Pennsylvania. It was specifically that back then they were called the Nazareth sugar cookie. It was the only recipe of its kind like that. And they're fairly easy to make. It's probably pantry staples that you have, like sugar, vanilla, eggs, butter, flour, and either baking soda or baking powder. And I think that's the difference between those soft ones from the grocery store with and then the other ones. This one I do love. Using powdered sugar instead of granulated sugar gives a little bit denser of a cookie because it has a little bit of cornstarch in it. But chilling the dough, that's what makes it. And they hold their shape, and they're so much fun for the kids to decorate. You can decorate them. I mean, yes, most people think of them during Christmas season, but however you decorate them, they could be used for literally any season.

0: with Ashley and Brad in the morning. It's 9 o'clock.
1: NBC News Radio. I'm Chris Caraccio. The U.S. and Iran are ramping back and forth strikes. The U.S. launched a second round of military strikes against Iran last night, with President Trump saying they were retribution for Iran firing on cargo ships in the Strait of Hormuz. Iran then launched missile attacks against Gulf nations hosting U.S. forces. But there were no reports of injuries or significant damage. Trump said the ceasefire is over, but is keeping the door open to continued talks. And President Trump is back in the U.S. after attending this week's NATO summit in Turkey. NBC's Gabe Gutierrez reports the trip home is drawing scrutiny.
2: It's how he returned that's raising eyebrows. The president abruptly switching aircraft, leaving Turkey on the old Air Force One plane instead of the new one donated by Qatar. The swap was related to security and made out of an abundance of caution, according to a source familiar with his plans.
1: Trump switched back to the opulent double-decker plane for the rest of the trip home during a stop at an airbase in Britain. The White House released a statement claiming the new Air Force One was fitted with high-level security protocols, but that it was using distraction and misdirection to address those security threats. Several main Democrats are jockeying to replace Graham Plattner after he ended his Senate bid. The main Democratic Party voted to hold a nominating convention to choose a new nominee by July 27th. Democrats see Maine as key to regaining control of the Senate. Plattner dropped out of the race as he faces a slew of scandals, including sexual assault. It could be a pivotal moment in the ongoing Charlie Kirk hearing today, with prosecutors playing a video statement from the romantic partner of Kirk's accused killer. The police interview with Lance Twiggs is part of the prosecution's case against Tyler Robinson that's being laid out during a week-long evidentiary hearing in Utah. Robinson reportedly confessed to Twiggs about the murder. Singer Bonnie Tyler has passed away at the age of 75. The platinum-selling recording artist was best known for her 1983 hit Total Eclipse of the Heart. Her family and team say they're heartbroken that Bonnie unexpectedly passed away last night in a hospital in Portugal as a result of an illness that she was being treated for. I'm Chris Caraccio, NBC News Radio.
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6: High temperatures reach up to 78 today under mainly sunny skies.
7: Westerly winds around 5 miles per hour.
6: Mainly clear skies again tonight. Lows dip down to about 53. Overcast skies tomorrow. High temperatures reach up to 74. A mix of clouds and sun Saturday with highs around 73. 76 Sunday. That's your forecast from the KGY Weather Center. I'm meteorologist Shelley Lynn Blade. Currently 58.

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14: Head to Wonderwood Park in Lacey and go back in time to the 60s for Animal Fire Theater's production of Shakespeare's Love's Labor's Lost. 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Unfortunately, he forgot that he had an appointment with the Princess of France. She descends on the King's Court in a burst of 60s mod color. How will the studious King react? 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
5: 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Just gorgeous sunshine and in the upper 70s for a high this afternoon. Partly cloudy, 51 overnight. Cloudy and 73 tomorrow. Cloudy morning on Saturday, becoming partly cloudy, just 71, and then up to 77 for Sunday. Right now, 61 degrees downtown Olympia.

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11: Sunshine today, warming into the upper 70s, partly cloudy, into the low 50s for a low tonight. A little cooler, 73, cloudy day tomorrow, partly cloudy, at least in the afternoon on Saturday, and just 71 and then 77 on Sunday, 64 in downtown Olympia currently.

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4: 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Sunshine, blue skies, and upper 70s this afternoon. A few clouds, 51 tonight. More clouds and 73 tomorrow. Saturday starts cloudy, becomes partly cloudy, and kind of cool, just 71 with a partly cloudy Sunday and a high of 77. 67 currently downtown.

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6: You're probably familiar with the meme of the kid with the stick and he's poking something listless and saying, "Do something." I'm that kid and my stick is poking the Seattle Mariners, who are extremely listless and lifeless. I watched them yesterday. I probably shouldn't watch. They seem to do better. So maybe today it's a beautiful day. I'll just walk my dog around the peninsula when I get home and not watch.

It is time for a 1240 flashback. One of those songs that never mentions the title in its lyrics, which is probably why no one knows how to pronounce it correctly. Today's 1240 flashback. This is a pretty autobiographical song, does a lot of name dropping. Set in St. Thomas in the Virgin Islands, where members of this group gathered in 1965 and kind of decided to change their style from folk to something a little bit more poppy and rocky. See how many references you can count in this hit, which reached number 5 in 1967. It's Creaky Alley. It's the Mamas and the Papas, a 1240 flashback on KGY.

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10: 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Upper 70s with sunny skies this afternoon, a few clouds and 51 tonight. More clouds, cooler, 73 tomorrow. 71 on Saturday, becoming partly cloudy after starting cloudy, and then 77 and partly cloudy on Sunday. Currently 70 degrees, downtown Olympia.

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Hey there, it's Dave. Thank you for joining me for the tunes and the dad jokes. I'm back tomorrow at 10. Kevin DeBritt in next at 95.3 KGY.

It is Olympia's greatest hits. Good afternoon to you. It is Kevin the Brit through the afternoon. On the way, special guest in studio. We're talking comedy on the way.

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2: 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Remedy Tree out of Florida has been turning heads all year. They got second place at the SPBGMA National Band Championship, part of Mountain Fever Records, and just got back from Ireland's Westport Folk and Bluegrass Festival. 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
5: Mostly sunny for the rest of today. We could see a high reach around 77 this afternoon. Into this evening, staying dry and mostly clear. A little more cloud around after midnight toward the early hours of tomorrow. Friday is set to be partly cloudy with highs in the low to mid 70s. Currently in downtown Olympia, it is 74.

0: 95.3 KGY with Kevin the Brit through the afternoon, and we present the first ever kiddie crawl at Thurston County Fair on July 31st. So basically, crawling kiddos, right? Youngsters, little babies that crawl. Mm-hmm. So it's a bit of a race. There's a bit more to it than that, but not too much. They're going to race in a straight line and they're not allowed to walk. So anyhow, if you'd like to enter your grandchild or your child into the first ever annual kiddie crawl presented by KGY at Thurston County Fair, go online to our website and enter your kiddo. Sounds like it's going to be a lot of fun.
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0: there. I'm Lori Tracy, and you should hang out with me on Sunday from 10 to 2 p.m. We're going to have some good fun, listen to some good music, and maybe share an embarrassing story or two. 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
4: 95.3 KGY, it is Kevin DeBritt through the afternoon. And I guess we can sometimes forget there are still some other media companies in our area.
5: Yes, there are.
4: Brian Cohen, huh? Hi.
5: Hi, Ken. Nice to see you. How's my makeup? I know
4: it's not looking bad.
5: Excellent.
4: Brian is from TC Media, mm-hmm. which is Thurston County Media, right?
5: That's right. Thurston County Media.
4: Well, tell us about the company, first of all.
5: Well, you know, I just joined up with them to teach some courses. Okay. I came from Los Angeles I moved up to Olympia back in October, and I've had a very long career in the television and film business. So
4: what brought you to Washington?
5: Great question. One word, trees. I love the trees. It's beautiful up here. Honestly, traffic, the cost of living, the overpopulation, and I just had enough. I was driving from where I live in the Valley in Burbank to Century City, where Fox Studios is. About a 2.5-3 hour round trip every day, and I'm doing it for 21 years. Uh-huh. So it was time just to try something new, and we
4: complain about the traffic to Seattle from here. But you're going to say, oh, that's nothing, man.
5: It's nothing, man.
4: All right. Fair enough. Anyways, so you've landed at TC Media.
5: Yeah, landed at TC Media. I mean, I started reaching out to seeing how can I bring my career. I've been a comedy writer and producer and director for over 30 years in Hollywood. And I worked on sitcoms. I cut my teeth on the Golden Girls as a writer's assistant. So that's how far I go back.
4: Hey, I didn't realize you were celebrity, Brian. Nobody told me that.
5: That's why I'm wearing makeup, Ken.
4: So here's the deal to ask you. So because you've just mentioned a few things, I definitely want to ask you. So you worked on the Golden Girls. What else might we know that you may have worked on?
5: I think that's the extent of the known shows. I mean, I've written on a lot of shows that were canceled. Okay, here we go. I wrote on a show called Malcolm and Eddie. I wrote on a show called Here and Now. I wrote on a show called Cousin Skeeter, 100 Deeds for Eddie McDowd. These are NBC, UPN, and
4: so you didn't care who you wrote for, right?
5: I didn't care who I wrote for.
4: as long as
5: the check comes.
4: So how do you go about writing then for yourself? Where does the comedy come from? Is it observational for you, or
5: you know? Here's the thing about writing, and this is what I try to teach in my class at TC Media. It's a late night joke writing class, and what I do is when I get involved in a show, I tend to really get into the universe of the show, what the showrunner created, and what the idea and the characters of the show, and then I try to immerse myself into what can I do to help forward the storylines. And in that case, I also try to get into the brain of the showrunner, because you want to write for them. It's like they're hiring you for your talents, but quite frankly, if you're not writing in their voice, because they're the ones who are going to either hire you or pick up your contract or get your stuff on the air, you want to make their lives easy. So
4: you want to... So really, to me, that sounds kind of difficult, because you're trying to write for someone in a way that they would say it, but still get the crack over.
5: That's right. But ultimately, you want to write it in for how the characters are going to say it. And usually the showrunner...
4: So even more of a twist.
5: Exactly.
4: Oh my goodness.
5: Exactly. And what happens is, you know, when you're watching a show, the characters, obviously, when you think of the Golden Girls, and I didn't write on the show, I was just a writer's assistant, but you know the character B and Blanche and Rose and Sophia. Each one of them, you can read their line on paper as to without their name on it, and you could say that's a Blanche line, or that's a Dorothy line. Right. B played Dorothy on the show, and so that goes across for any of the shows I've worked on. Everybody had a specific voice, and so you just kind of get familiar with that. I wrote an animated show called Duckman with Jason Alexander as he played Duckman, and very strong point of view, and that's why the show did so well. It's very a cult favorite in the animation world.
4: Sure.
5: After I did, I worked on a show called Best Damn Sports Show Period, where it was wrote comedy and sketches for almost 4 years on this show. It was taking sports and comedy and kind of blending it together, and it was a nice combination. And it was
4: I don't know if we could find much humor in the FIFA World Cup right now. Brian, we're going to take a quick break right there for some music, and we're going to talk more with Brian Cohen coming up at KGY.

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2: It is Olympia's KGY. We have a semi-celebrity in the studio. in the sense of Brian Karnes from TC Media. And Brian, I don't think I asked you this. I'm going to ask again. Where does your comedy writing come from? Yeah, I know you explained about writing for characters and stuff, but... where does your humor arise from?
3: Yes, I would say from my overbearing mother and ineffectual father. No, it's funny. I always had a love of watching sitcoms, and I was immediately just attracted to what this medium was. And I've watched Mork and Mindy and Happy Days, and these were the shows that I grew up on.
2: Mork and Mindy.
3: Yeah. And then when I got more mature and in college, I consumed Cheers and Frasier, and these were for me, Shakespeare with regards in the sitcom land. And when I grabbed original scripts from the show, I used to work at NBC back in the day in their development departments. And I used to take their scripts from the shows because they had stacks of them, and I read them like they were treasure maps, because they were. They told me.
2: Helped you, right?
3: Totally helped me. They showed me how long a script needs to be, how long an act needs to be, how a joke works, how a blow to a scene works, how a punchline works, and how a character arc happens. And it's all right there. And I just consumed, and I started writing a lot of material. And
2: based on life, I guess.
3: Based on actually what's called a spec script. Okay. I would write a script of a show already on the air. For example, I wrote a spec Seinfeld. It doesn't get made. It just shows people that I could write in the voice of the show. I wrote a spec Cheers, a spec Frasier, so forth. Just a bunch of kind of like calling cards.
2: But you sold the idea on me, although I don't think that I'm terribly funny. So the whole point of you chatting here, Brian, today is that you have a course, an evening course.
3: That's right.
2: So tell us about it.
3: This is a late night joke writing course, and basically it's for non-writers and non-comedians who want to learn how to maybe be funnier on paper, or even when you're in a meeting or giving a best man toast or giving a eulogy, they could be funny. Let's take away the sadness. And I teach tools on how to write a setup and a punchline based on what a late night host would do, like a Jimmy Kimmel or a Jimmy Fallon or Stephen Colbert. There's a science to it, and you may be thinking, well, don't you need a sense of humor? It helps.
2: Well, I was thinking that. But.
3: I can help. We have a merch table, and you can just pick one up. No, what I do is I show them that there's a lot of components and a lot of tools to actually help make it easier on how to build and how to write a joke. And that's basically what the course is. It starts off with an hour of me lecturing, then an hour of us, looking at a certain headlines, because it's usually very topical. We usually take something in the headlines and we start.
2: I think there's a lot of humor around in some of the headlines today.
3: Exactly.
2: Because quite frankly, we've got to laugh about some of it. Right?
3: I know. Right. And we're focusing, because this is Thurston County, we're looking at all local news. I pull stuff from the Jolt Media and everything.
2: Yeah.
3: So it's a lot of digging in and taking. It's like when what's the E.V. White quote where you look at a frog and you dissect the frog, and the humor is like that, because it's like when you dissect something, it loses its funny.

0: Right.
1: But to the scientists, it's not discouragingly funny. It's actually funny. It's actually, you get to see how it works. So that's what I try to do. We all put on white lab coats, kidding, and we just start looking at how a script is built. And doing it over and over and over and over and over again gets you stronger. You're going to write some very bad jokes right out of the gate, and I tell them right out of the gate, don't expect to be writing gold. You're going to take 100 jokes before you write one that says, oh, that's not bad. So, but I give it it's a very engaging and immersive and supportive. And the beautiful thing, the first night is learning how to, and we start doing it. The second day is we're doing rewrites on the jokes. And then I have the students perform it. They stand in front of a curtain. They come out of the curtain. They have their teleprompter. Their jokes are in the thing. And they pretend they're doing a late night monologue. And we write it. And they just have a lot of fun. And I try to get all the nerves out because it's a learning experience.
0: Sure, of course it is.
1: So it's a lot of fun just to get it. And TC Media, they're just terrific folks to work for. If you're living in the area, it's a fantastic organization to join for $25 a month. You could shoot a feature film there if you wanted. You could do any show you want. I mean, that's the cool. beautiful thing yeah. about this place.
0: So the course is when?
1: Okay, great question. The course is going to be, I got two more left. You could go to tcmedia.org, and the joke writing class is going to be August 4th and 5th from 6 to 8 p.m. And then I have a news satire joke writing class, like a weekend update. That's going to be on August 18th and 19th. And the students on this one get to be anchor people. They could be an anchor man behind a desk. And I love performing. In fact, I don't know if you heard that there's a new sitcom being shot in Tacoma called The Tacoma Show.
0: I didn't.
1: Okay, there's a
0: something in my brain saying yes, you did, but I'm like I don't think so. So go ahead.
1: It's a homespun sitcom that these guys are creating, so forth. Long story short, I auditioned for it and I got a job as the series regular on the show. I'm a character on the sitcom, so that's starting up in a couple weeks, and I'm excited to continue to get into my the acting chops of it all.
0: Brian, it's great to meet you. We could talk for a long time, but thank you very much. tcmedia.org, and we'll find a bit more about your course, which I can tell already will be fascinating.
1: Thank you, Ken, for having me.
0: You're welcome, Brian. Have a great
1: day. You too. Bye-bye.

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7: 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Mostly sunny for the rest of today. We could see a high reach around 77 this afternoon. Into this evening, staying dry and mostly clear. A little more cloud around after midnight toward the early hours of tomorrow. Friday is set to be partly cloudy with highs in the low to mid 70s. Currently in downtown Olympia, it is 74.

0: 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It is Kevin the Brit with you, keeping you on the move this afternoon. Glorious weather. What is happening on the roads? It's 3:31.
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0: 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Seen a bit of stop and go traffic, unusually so, after Martin Way, South I-5. Don't see any real reason for that, apart from a lot of traffic on the road. Out to Shelton, you should be fine at the moment on Highway 101. Around the rest of the area, no accidents and no other delays to tell you about. Of course, a reminder, 2nd Avenue, Linwood Avenue in Tumwater, that intersection closed for the next week or two, maybe a little longer, as they complete that construction of a roundabout. Driving conditions are good, roads are dry. Our next update for you in 15, and this one brought to you by Lacey Collision. Some people find them by accident. They make it look like it never happened.
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0: It is Kevin the Brit with you, and sad news earlier today as we learned that the Scottish singer Bonnie Tyler passed away after a short illness. And so I thought to myself, you know, I met Bonnie many years ago, lovely lady. Why not play a musical tribute, a song we don't play very often? So here is Bonnie Tyler.

0: to report to you. So our next update for you in 4:15. 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
0: It's going to be a big weekend for Washington State as locally Miss Thurston County and Miss Capital City compete to be Miss Washington. 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Miss Washington contest this Saturday at Capital High School.
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greatest hits with Kevin the Brit. I love it when the mountain's out. It just reminds me of how beautiful this area is. And sometimes you just need reminding, right? It is 95.3 KGY.

0: Olympia's greatest hits. It is Kevin De Bruyne, 95.3 KGY, keeping you on the move then. It's 13 minutes after four.
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0: 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Pretty busy, actually, at the moment. North I-5 just after Pacific Avenue. You're pretty slow heading up towards the Nisqually Valley. And South I-5 from around Martin Way round to exit 104. That's stop and go as well. Getting on to Highway 101 from North I-5. We're seeing a backup of traffic onto the freeway once again. Once you're on 101 out to Shelton where it meets Highway 8, that's slow again as well today. Other than that, driving conditions are good. Roads are dry. There are no accidents to report to you. So our next update for you in 15. 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
0: Continuing sunny as we head into the end of the day today. Could see a high near 78. We're almost there. Partly cloudy this evening and overnight. Overnight low tonight of 52. We'll see a bit more cloud around tomorrow, but we should see it break to bring us some sunshine by the afternoon. Highs in the lower 70s. Same for Saturday. And we're back quite a bit warmer on Sunday and Monday. Currently in downtown Olympia, it is 76.

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0: 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Pretty busy, actually, at the moment. North I-5, just after Pacific Avenue, you're pretty slow, heading up towards the Nisqually Valley. And South I-5, from around Martin Way, round to exit 104, that's stop and go as well. Getting on to Highway 101 from North I-5, we're seeing a backup of traffic onto the freeway once again. Once you're on 101 out to Shelton, where it meets Highway 8, that's slow again as well today. Other than that, driving conditions are good. Roads are dry. There are no accidents to report to you. So our next update for you in 15, and this one brought to you by Extreme Collision in Shelton. They've been there for you for over 50 years. Some people find them by accident.
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0: It is Kevin the Brit with you. A busy weekend around the area. Laurie T will be here tomorrow to tell us more about what we can get up to this weekend. But it is, talking of Laurie T, the South Sound Barbecue Festival on Saturday at Hunthermer Park in Lacey. That gets underway at 11. And, yeah, Laurie T will be broadcasting live from there. She'd love to see you. It's

0: 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It is Kevin the Brit. 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It's just under 4:45.
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0: Powered by Coastal Farm and Ranch, Martin Way in Lacey. Well, we did have an earlier issue north I-5 just on the on-ramp to Highway 101. Now, this was cleared away a bit ago, but we're still seeing a backup of traffic just after 93rd Avenue north I-5. And then still some traffic backed onto the freeway, therefore trying to get on to Highway 101. North I-5 further between, where are we? Between 104 and Pacific Avenue. That's a bit stop and go. And we're seeing stop and go traffic south I-5 as you head round to exit 104. Heading out to Shelton 101 where it meets Highway 8. Real slow there once again this evening. Further north I-5, by the way, past the base. A little slow. Final construction work wrapping up there by the looks of things today. Other than that, out to Rainier, out to Tenino, through the middle of Yelm. It is a bit stop and go both directions, but getting to Yelm shouldn't be too bad at all. No accidents to report to you. Driving conditions are good. Roads are dry. So our next update for you at 5:15. 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
1: 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The Tacoma Rainiers are back in action.
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